0: Is that you?
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0: Oh, Cornelius.
1: Cornelius.
0: Yeah.
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Ah! Oh! Yippee! Ah! 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Yeah! I seen these Goose Riders, you know. That air in the sky.

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1: Hank Fly, Boss Walk, Jam, Nitty Gritty. You're listening to the boy from the big bad city. This is Jam.

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If I can make love to you, babe, I can make sure your body one day will crave the

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The bad times in life is like a telephone. 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But when it ring, just pick it up and receive. 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Cause the sun will always

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